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5: Score early and score often. Iowa Western football's defense and special teams giving the offense an easy day over the weekend against visiting Dodge City. Ty Christopher returning the opening kick 99 yards, while Javonte Walker scored minutes later on the first pick six of the season for the dark side. The Reavers coasting to a 31-0 victory over the visiting Conquistadors. It's their second shutout of the season. Now the Reavers get to wait as the bye week has arrived ahead of a trip to NJCAA number 2 Hutchinson. That game on the 26th scheduled for broadcast on ESPN+. Of course, we will have it right here on the River. 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
5: Between 9 and 5, Monday through Friday. After the 14th day, the prize will be given away to another listener. All winners must present positive photo identification to pick up their prize. Winners may send postage required in order to have their prize mailed. Prizes are not transferable and cannot be received in cash. All decisions made by KIWR are final.
7: KIWR may at its discretion cancel or suspend any contest
6: for any reason
5: without providing remuneration.
6: Remuneration?
5: Of any
6: what
5: kind.
6: What the hell is that?
5: Oh, would you shut up? I'm trying to work. Shut up.
8: Like I was saying, if a contest winner over the course of a calendar year wins over $600 in prizes, they will receive a federal 1099 form to use with their taxes.
9: 2-4-9-er.
8: All winners agree to allow KIWR to use their name or physical likeness for station purposes without remuneration of any kind.
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13: Score early and score often. Iowa Western football's defense and special teams giving the offense an easy day over the weekend against visiting Dodge City. Ty Christopher returning the opening kick 99 yards, while Javonte Walker scored minutes later on the first pick six of the season for the dark side. The Reavers coasting to a 31-0 victory over the visiting Conquistadors. It's their second shutout of the season. Now the Reavers get to wait as the bye week has arrived ahead of a trip to NJCAA number 2 Hutchinson. That game on the 26th, scheduled for broadcast on ESPN+. Of course, we will have it right here on the river. It's a noon kick from Hutch. 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I'm Jake Ryan.
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13: 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Yo, what's up? It's Jake. And Scott Hellman was all over social media this past spring promoting My Staff Spotlight before it was even complete. Or was it? Maybe I just fell for the marketing. 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

0: From Toronto, his name is Scott Hellman. At just 15 years old, he was signed to a development deal by Warner Music Canada, and less than 10 years later, Scott was forming his own label. It's called Faux Fum Records. It's where you can find the new album Pipsqueak with that true-to-life song on it. It's called Mr. Record Label, and it's my staff spotlight.
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9: 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Now they're ready to reveal their most important legislation yet, their debut album, Blood of Your Empire. 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

0: That's Dark Heaven, brand new from President. The band says the song is a reflection on the contradictions of faith, framing the song not as an attack on belief, but as an attempt to excavate something genuine beneath the noise, division, and power struggles that have accumulated around it. It's found on their brand new album, Blood of Your Empire, which is out now.
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Text the river to 44321. That's the river to 44321.

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4: Score early and score often. Iowa Western football's defense and special teams giving the offense an easy day over the weekend against visiting Dodge City. Ty Christopher returning the opening kick 99 yards, while Javonte Walker scored minutes later on the first pick six of the season for the Dark Side. The Reavers coasting to a 31-0 victory over the visiting Conquistadors. It's their second shutout of the season. Now the Reavers get to wait as the bye week has arrived ahead of a trip to NJCAA number 2 Hutchinson. That game on the 26th, scheduled for broadcast on ESPN+. Of course, we will have it right here on the River. It's a noon kick from Hutch. 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
5: Corey here from Amplified Afternoons. Just a few weeks ago, the song I Don't Live Here Anymore from The War on Drugs popped into my head and ultimately into my ears after I decided to look it up and press play. Then lo and behold, the band releases a new song just days later, and that is the song I'll be featuring for you today. Their first new tune in 5 years. The War on Drugs frontman Adam Granduciel says that this song was written in about 10 minutes, somewhere between the first coffee and school drop-off. All right, Adam, stop your bragging. Well, here's what being in a coffee and school drop-off sandwich sounds like. New music from The War on Drugs called Who's That on 89.7 The River.

0: There's new music from the War on Drugs titled Who's That? And who's that on drums? It's actually the band's guitarist, Anthony LaMarca, playing drums on that one instead of their stick man, Charlie Hall. Not sure why, but sometimes it's fun to mix things up.
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12: Between 9 and 5, Monday through Friday. After the 14th day, the prize will be given away to another listener. All winners must present positive photo identification to pick up their prize. Winners may send postage required in order to have their prize mailed. Prizes are not transferable and cannot be received in cash. All decisions made by KIWR are final.
14: KIWR may at its discretion cancel or suspend any contest
15: for any reason
12: without providing remuneration.
13: Remuneration?
12: Of any kind.
13: What the hell is that?
12: Oh, would you shut up? I'm trying to work. Shut up.
16: Like I was saying, if a contest winner over the course of a calendar year wins over $600 in prizes, they will receive a federal 1099 form to use with their taxes.
12: 2-4-9-er.
16: All winners agree to allow KIWR to use their name or physical likeness for station purposes without remuneration of any kind.
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1: Score early and score often. Iowa Western football's defense and special teams giving the offense an easy day over the weekend against visiting Dodge City. Ty Christopher returning the opening kick 99 yards, while Javonte Walker scored minutes later on the first pick six of the season for the Dark Side. The Reavers coasting to a 31-0 victory over the visiting Conquistadors. It's their second shutout of the season. Now the Reavers get to wait as the bye week has arrived ahead of a trip to NJCAA number 2 Hutchinson. That game on the 26th scheduled for broadcast on ESPN+. Of course, we will have it right here on the River. It's a noon kick from Hutch. 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I'm Jake Ryan.
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1: Score early and score often. Iowa Western football's defense and special teams giving the offense an easy day over the weekend against visiting Dodge City. Ty Christopher returning the opening kick 99 yards, while Javonte Walker scored minutes later on the first pick six of the season for the dark side. The Reavers coasting to a 31-0 victory over the visiting Conquistadors. It's their second shutout of the season. Now the Reavers get to wait as the bye week has arrived ahead of a trip to NJCAA number 2 Hutchinson. That game on the 26th scheduled for broadcast on ESPN+. Of course, we will have it right here on the River. It's a noon kick from Hutch. 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I'm Jake Ryan.
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'Cause this house of mine.

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3: Hey, what's up, peeps? It's Ken, back with more new music. This time from Ricky Warwick, who has spent more than four decades building a career on restless creativity, hard work, and a deep-rooted love for rock and roll. On his new album, Fire and Vengeance, the Northern Irish singer-songwriter brings all that experience together, delivering another hard-charging release just 18 months after 2025's Blood Ties. Ricky picked up his first guitar at age 13 before moving with his family to Scotland, and by 1987, he was touring the world with New Model Army and soon afterward formed the Almighty. He's back with new solo music, this new track called Last Chance to Dance on 89.7 The River.

0: That's Last Chance to Dance, new music from Ricky Warwick. He has once again teamed up with former Buck Cherry guitarist Keith Nelson, who co-produced, co-wrote, and played on 2025's Blood Ties. Looks like their partnership continues to click on Fire and Vengeance, which is out now.
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2: Hello, good morning, and welcome to Tuesday. Oh, it's another Tuesday. I'll see you next Tuesday.
3: That's not very nice. You're not supposed to say that to people. Although I always say it in pure kindness. I mean, I don't know what the problem is. In Europe, that's a normal everyday word. And you can just toss that out at people and they're like, ah, right, back at you, man. Hello, it's Tuesday. What do we have going today? Metallica, be listening because we have got a week-long contest for you. Any and every time you hear Metallica, get in and be number 10. And you could be heading to Kansas City next May. Along with a gas card. Who knows? The gas card, I mean, by next May, it might not cover anything. Right now, should get you there and back. All right? Right? It's the M72 World Tour. We announced it yesterday. We're talking in the round at the 50-yard line. Limp Bizkit, Avatar opening that show up. Anytime you hear Metallica, just be in and win with the river. All right? What else do we have? How about passes to a haunted house?
2: Indeed, I'll tell you all about that coming right up. As right now, I'm headed to the kitchen to get me a hot dog.
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0: 89.7 The River Music from Slightly Stupid. He ain't real dumb. He's just slightly stupid. 6:30 is your time. Good morning. It's Jake. Hi. Yesterday was supposed to be 62. National Weather Service did some lying to me yesterday morning. Today it says 64. We'll see about that. Got up to up and over 70 yesterday, so that's not too shabby. First official day of fall is today, so strap in for it. High tomorrow of 67, some sun in the forecast for both today and tomorrow, and then rain begins again on Thursday. All right. Sounds good to me. Sound good to you? Hopefully it does. Check the traffic coming your way. Slow going on the northbound Kennedy right now in between Capehart and Cornhusker. Otherwise, I'll get you that full look in mere moments. Stick around. It's the Rock Report now. What happened? What fire the producer? Yeah, it's yep. Oh, there it was. It's Tuesday. Not even Monday. Here we go.
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0: Real people, real F-ups. Ozfest is heading back to the U.S. next year. The festival's official social media channels announced the news, posting a graphic confirming both U.K. and U.S. editions. No U.S. city has been pinned down yet. The U.K. edition is set for Villa Park in Ozzy's hometown of Birmingham, England. Sharon and Jack have been teasing the revival earlier this year. In fact, Jack previously confirmed each edition would be a single-day event, mirroring last year's Back to the Beginning concert. Ozfest launching, of course, nearly 30 years ago as a traveling North American festival, helping launch acts like System of a Down and Disturbed. Last U.S. appearance, December 31st, 2018 in Inglewood. Always up to no good. Quiet Riot has announced a new lead singer. His name is John Tora. He is 23 years old. He replaces Jizzy Pearl, the Long Island-born vocalist previously fronted New Jersey metal band Fire and Ice. The band received over 700 admissions and submissions after an open call for singers. Band manager Regina Benali says Tora blew the doors off our songs. So there you go. John Tora, the new lead singer of Quiet Riot. We're not going to take it. No, we're not going to take it. Kenny Loggins has shared the four-word epitaph that he would like on his tombstone. He told the truth. The 78-year-old made the revelation at a Grammy Museum screening of his new documentary, Kenny Loggins, Conviction of the Heart. It's directed by Dori Berenstain, Mandela effect there. Iconic 1980s soundtrack hits include Footloose, Danger Zone, I'm All Right. Loggins said honesty was central to his songwriting through his career. He also confirmed he recently eloped in Hawaii with his longtime partner, Lisa Hawkins. Happy life, happy wife, right? And finally, Sammy Hagar is done doing Van Halen things. He says his current Las Vegas residency will be the last time he performs a Van Halen-focused concert. The five-show residency wraps up his Best of All Worlds tour, which launched in 2024 alongside Michael Anthony and Joe Satriani. Says, I'm kind of done with being the Van Halen guy, Hagar told Eddie Trunk on SiriusXM. He wants future shows to spotlight his broader 50-year catalog, including material from Montrose and his solo years. Hagar also revealed plans for a science fiction stage production based on a space opera concept he wrote in 1975. He's planning an extended break after his annual birthday bash, confirming no tour in 2026. He says, I'm going to be 80 years old next year. Space opera in 1975. Oh, wow. Okay. Is it called Star Wars, Sammy? Is that what it's called? Now you're taking credit for that? Come on, dude.
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0: Come on, feel the noise. Girls rock your boys. All right, here we go. 6:38. That was a cover, by the way. Did you guys know that? Yeah, Jakob and I were just discussing Quiet Riot redid Slade's version 10 years apart. So, traffic right now. Apparently the rain beginning to pick up in the metro. In Spain, it falls mainly on the plain. But here in the metro, it falls on Interstate 80. That's what's going on right now. Some brake lights as that increases. Just keep your eyes open and keep your foot hovering and ready for the brake. Give yourself plenty of time to stop if you are in wet conditions. Remember, it's still dark. You should have your headlights on, so double check that. Make sure you're not the moron this morning, okay? Anything else you see called in, Total Traffic Tip Line open, 402-551-2277. We do have some thickness. And I'm not talking about the THICC. I'm talking about the real thickness in traffic on the JFK northbound. Begins back about Gilmore. You'll start seeing some brake lights and really hitting them at Q Street. All right? Anything else you see, call them in. Total Traffic Tip Line open, 402-551-2277. 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All right, so you don't have to pay. You don't have to spell no words unless you're spelling lemon, and that's with two M's.com. Dolly Parton was supposed to do some of the work on this next song before her unfortunate passing. By the way, 9/25 this Friday has been declared Dolly Parton Day by many, many people. And I don't know if it's official. I'm sure there'll be an executive order at some point, but you can definitely celebrate Dolly Parton's work on Friday. It is 9/25 You get it now? I hope you do. This song, the proceeds go to Dolly's Imagination Library. It's Bad Wolves covering Jolene. I'll let them do it. It's 89.7 The River. Good morning.

0: It's 89.7 The River, the Metro's concert station. Yes, we will have tickets to Motionless in White. In fact, we may have them today. Just somebody called in and asked, hey, are you going to have those tickets at that remote today? I don't know. I can't guarantee that, but I will tell you that your weather report on the river is brought to you by Midland Credit Union. They're celebrating their grand reopening of their Council Bluffs location today. From noon until 3, refreshments available, concert ticket giveaways, Reaver football game passes, and of course a live remote with this very radio station. It's all going down this afternoon from noon to 3 at 19th Broadway in Council Bluffs. Thanks again to Metro Credit Union for having us out. Weather today, 64 for your forecasted high. Like I said, they lied yesterday, got much warmer than it was supposed to. It's 58 right now here at the river with light rain and drizzle, de-rizzle in the house. 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Sports time.
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0: Well, Monday Night Football at Legends Patio Grill and Bar. We did blow out some tickets last night with Corey and Riley. I don't know what we'll have today. How about that performance by Davante Adams and Matthew Stafford? Holy smoke. Adams with 8 catches, 195 yards, couple of tutties, while Stafford threw 4 overall as the Rams rebounded from their week one loss, 28-6, the win last night over the Giants. Then New York Gigantes, Jackson Dart out of the game, just an MCL sprain. That was close. Absolutely, that was close. Jameis Winston in a backup role, 111 yards and an interception last night in that loss to conclude the week for the NFL. A light schedule yesterday in the major leagues as they wind down the regular season this week. Orioles over the Blue Jays, Tigers over the Nationals, and the Giants over the Twins. That's right, just 1 week left. Next Tuesday, we will be playing wild card baseball. All right, we love that. What's the NCAA football schedule have on tap? Well, this weekend, it's a good one as far as the games go. Why? Because there's football on. That's why. I will tell you, number one versus number two in the NJCAA, that, of course, is Iowa Western heading down to Hutchinson, Kansas to take on the Blue Dragons of Hutch. Game available on ESPN also will be broadcast right here on your radio station. 11:30 pregame, 12 o'clock kickoff. We'll talk with you Saturday afternoon from the plains of Kansas and the Reaver Sports Network.
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7: Score early and score often. Iowa Western football's defense and special teams giving the offense an easy day over the weekend against visiting Dodge City. Ty Christopher returning the opening kick 99 yards, while Javonte Walker scored minutes later on the first pick six of the season for the Dark Side. The Reavers coasting to a 31-0 victory over the visiting Conquistadors. It's their second shutout of the season. Now the Reavers get to wait as the bye week has arrived ahead of a trip to NJCAA number 2 Hutchinson. That game on the 26th, scheduled for broadcast on ESPN+. Of course, we will have it right here on the River. It's a noon kick from Hutch. 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I'm Jake Ryan.
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7: Traffic time, 6:58 here on the Morning Fiasco. Good morning, it's Jake. A couple of stop and go incidents. Two of them on the JFK, northbound, southbound. Southbound from Cornhusker to 370, from on the northbound side, Capehart to Cornhusker. So that is due to road construction. We've also got an accident, a crash reported, 120th and Maple. So heads up there on those surface streets. Eastbound Dodge beginning to fill in around 156th Street, where you'll see those brake lights there. Northbound, southbound, 680. How are we looking this morning? Yesterday, an accident. Today, knock on wood. We're so far so good there. Don't forget about that road construction approaching Dodge through the Pacific Street area. Okay, and to the interstate we go. Lots of brake lights approaching 96th Street. If you're going eastbound 80 around the curve, doesn't last very long, but it will grow in size as we continue the morning. Again, that's 96th Street slowdowns on I-80 eastbound. Westbound 80 approaching 72nd Street, where you'll see those slowdowns. In fact, you can now go all the way back to about 42nd Street where those begin. Hopefully there's not an accident there. We'll find out for you, get you apprised next time up. JFK northbound on the I-80, I-480 interchange in the blender. The westbound ramp to 80 is pretty clogged as of right now. Slow down, take your time. And all the way from Gilmore up into the blender is where you're going to see slowdowns on the JFK. Anything else you see, call it in. Total traffic tip line open, 402-551-2277. 551-CARS is the number. 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Music from a band that you might be listening for this week. A chance to sit in Arrowhead Stadium next May 29. Yeah, it's Metallica on the River.

0: 99.7 The River. Music from Wage War. It's called Blindfold. Of course, right before that, you heard from Metallica. Tom is in on the list. No, it's not Tom Skinner.
1: Ooh, Skin Man.
0: No, not him. Tom Montoya, congratulations. You're in into the bucket of fun. Maybe you'll be going to see the M72 World Tour in the round at the 50-yard line. Saturday, May 29th, Arrowhead Stadium in Kansas City. Limp Bizkit and Avatar opening that show. 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Be listening. Every time you hear Metallica, just be like Tom and try to get in as number 10. You'll go in the running. Corey will draw that out during Road Rage on Friday. Went big on the Metro's concert station, baby. It's 89.7 The River. All right, accidents. We got a couple on some surface streets, some crashes, 102nd and Center, 120th and Maple, and now for your driving pleasure on the interstate, westbound 80 just before 60th Street. Okay, baby? Yeah, enjoy that. We'll get you full check of traffic coming up, brought to you by Schooley Mitchell, and more music, including Theory of a Dead Man's latest. Here's Geese, baby. It's The River.

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0: 89.7 The River. Should have stayed home and laid low in the Winnebago. Ah, man, it just rolls off the tongue, doesn't it? It's Theory of a Dead Man's latest at 7:21. Good morning. It's Jake. Speaking of laying low and maybe should have stayed in the Winnebago, winning the lottery doesn't mean that you instantly become a genius. I don't know what you would say. James Farthing is the guy. He's literally one letter away from being James Farting. He won a $167.3 million Powerball jackpot just last year. He has been arrested now for the fifth time since winning that jackpot. Five times since last year, he's been arrested. Deputies say they found the 51-year-old asleep inside a running Ford Mustang in a Walmart parking lot in Georgetown, Kentucky, around 4 a.m. Sunday morning. Authorities said Farthing appeared intoxicated, you don't say. Slurred speech, bloodshot, watery eyes, difficulty balancing, and the smell of alcohol and the Mary Jane. He allegedly told deputies a woman had driven him to the Walmart and left him there. Surveillance footage says otherwise. Yeah. Latest arrest is the news chapter in a remarkably rough run since his big lottery win. Previous arrest involved an altercation in Florida, intimidation allegations, a burglary, and more drug charges, and also a DV case. Yeah, throw in some domestic violence there. Way to go, James. He's public intoxication on this one, so there you go. Just goes to prove if Walmart would open 24 hours a day, we could all go shopping for things we need in our convertible Mustang. What an idiot.
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0: Check of traffic, 727. Here's what we're looking at right now. Other than that Mustang in the parking lot at Walmart, we've got accidents reported 120th and Maple, 102nd and Center. Accident on the left shoulder. Eastbound Dodge at 132nd Street. Stop and go traffic on eastbound Dodge. Can confirm all the way back to 192nd if you're trying to get on from the surface streets. Have fun with that. Have fun with that. That one's, that traffic lasts all the way basically to the I-680 interchange. As we check I-680 northbound, southbound, it is moving as it should. No issues so far there. Let's get onto the interstate between 680 and 480. Earlier slowdowns at 96th Street have been erased eastbound 80. The westbound side, you're stacking up. Approaching 60th Street due to an earlier accident, there still is a vehicle on that right shoulder, but I don't think it had anything to do with that accident. Moving, the traffic is moving. It's not stopped, but it is a little bit thick between 42nd and 60th, all right? JFK northbound, looking good as you approach the blender. All the way down south of town, however, in Bellevue, you're looking at slow traffic between Capehart and Cornhusker due to road construction. Anything else you see, call it in. Total traffic tip line open 402-551-2277. 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Music from Edge Hill to take us back into the music at 729. 58 degrees here at the River Studios. It's 89.7 The River. Good morning. Maybe it's-

89.7 The River, music from Shinedown. It's Young Again, 7:39. 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They're gearing up for the celebration of their grand reopening of the Council Bluffs location. It's at 19th and Broadway, and it happens today from noon until 3. They've got refreshments, concert ticket giveaways, Reaver football game passes, and a live remote with The River. That's right. The River at 19th and Broadway from noon to 3 today. 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Looking forward to it this afternoon. All right, what is going on with the weather this afternoon? It's going to be sunny eventually. Right now, cloudy and 58, high of 64 later on this afternoon. It is the first official day of fall, and it is going to act just like it. Hopefully the wind will stay down, right? Yeah, we don't need the wind. Everything's nicer without the wind, right? Unless you're going kite flying. And if you're doing that, you kind of need it. Yeah, right? That's not an issue today, though. We got a retro rewind from Korn coming up, and this one from Autumn Kings. It's 89.7 The River.

89.7 The River, music from Royal Blood. It's called 10 Over 10, and it comes to you at 7:49 here on The Morning Fiasco. Have you heard? Have you nominated? Have you celebrated?

0: Do you know what that is? I didn't until right now. Telling you about the English estate that was used as Wayne Manor back in the beginning of the Christopher Nolan series, right? Batman Begins. Now facing a very fitting problem. Real frickin' bats, man. A 2023 inspection of the 19th century Buckinghamshire mansion revealed bat droppings, a.k.a. guano. A dead bat, broken windows, ceiling holes, cracked walls. They have now ordered the owners, the Buckinghamshire Council has ordered the owners to complete repairs and formal bat surveys by October 4th or face a forced sale of the property. Yeah, wow. It's also appeared in Eyes Wide Shut and Ali G in the House. Conservationists describe its current state as very, very bad. The family says its own Batman team of ecologists is already working on the problem.
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0: Traffic time, 7:55. Let's take a look at your roads, see what they're doing. Oh, those roads, they're so stop-and-go traffic-y. Uh-huh, crash reported 102nd and Center. Another crash reported left shoulder east.

Eastbound Dodge at 132nd Street. You can imagine what that's doing to Eastbound Dodge. It is stopped. You'll creep ahead a little bit, but mostly stop and go traffic on Eastbound Dodge due to that wreck. Again, left shoulder closed at 132nd Street, right around that Boys Town location. What else we got? Low, slow and go traffic southbound JFK between Childs and Highway 370. Also northbound between Fairview, all the way back to Fairview now, and Cornhusker Road. See anything else? Call it in. Total Traffic Tip Line. It's open at 402-551-2277. Slow going on eastbound 80 and westbound 80, both around, looks like the 60th Street area. So just a heads up there, maybe something working in that general direction as well. Eastbound, westbound 80 around 60th Street. Looks like a bunch of traffic as also. Okay. Music from Beaches in Tennessee. It's not coming from that location. It's coming from Cage the Elephant. They're singing about it. New track off of an upcoming album, perhaps. We'll find out in the coming days. It's New Cage on the River. Good morning.

89.7 The River, music from Dominic Fike. It's called Baby Doll. We have got a check on traffic. Why? Because it's just getting bad, folks, all right? So just a heads up, we've got a couple of crashes, one on eastbound Dodge at 132nd Street. That is creating all sorts of slow-and-go traffic on eastbound Dodge back to 192nd Street. We've also got another accident. The left lane is blocked. Highway 370 eastbound just before I-80, so that is creating all sorts of traffic as well. Also back to 192nd Street coming from the Gretna area. So just a heads up there. Slow and go traffic as well on the northbound JFK from Fairview to Cornhusker due to road construction southbound as well, seeing some slowdowns, and stop and go traffic from Blair High Road between State Street and I-680. So just a heads up, it's not looking great this morning. Roads a little bit damp from some showers. That should increase the dryness, as we have got nothing else scheduled as far as showers go the rest of the day. The sun will come out. All right, as Annie liked to say. Annie, what was her deal anyway? Oh, that's right. She was an orphan. 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All right? Ryan Lemon with Schooley Mitchell. 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Greta Van Fleet on the way. A new track there off of Palace for the People. This one's 3 Days Grace, and it's on the river. Good morning. Seems like-

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0: 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Music from Led Zeppelin. No, come on, man. That's Greta Van Fleet. We know this by now. Hell yeah, we do. Come on. All right. Traffic. Northbound 680. Get ready. I-80 westbound. You're going to have some slowdowns if you don't already due to an accident at Pacific Street. Paul, a call on that one in. And it's on the Total Traffic Network now as well. So the Total Traffic tip line, 402-551-2277. That's just another accident that we've added to an already crowded bunch of streets this morning. That accident at 132nd and Dodge has been cleaned up. However, still slow traffic on eastbound Dodge due to that earlier accident. Don't forget, accident right lane blocked, 680 northbound at Pacific Street. A semi hit a car, mostly probably because the car cut the semi off or braked or did something stupid. Hopefully everybody's okay. All right, I-80 at 370, also an accident on Highway 370. Full check of traffic coming up, brought to you by Schooley Mitchell. We'll talk about that in a moment. Look, we are familiar around these parts with subterranean voids, right? We know what that is. Absolutely. A sinkhole. A Long Island woman. She had a terrifying birthday surprise. How do you celebrate 47? She fell into a sinkhole in her backyard. That's right. Danielle Timone was in her Bohemia, New York yard. The ground suddenly collapsed beneath her, dropped her 8 foot into an old well, which was filled with water and sod. She said, "It happened so fast. I was just down there in an 8 foot hole." She was unable to climb out due to a crumbling stone wall. She feared the worst. She's like, "It's my birthday. This might be my death date." Two neighbors heard her cries and located her, called 911. Emergency responders lowered a ladder to pull her out, then sang her happy birthday. Timone is recovering from whiplash and pulled muscles on Long Island in a subterranean void. That at least makes sense, right? At least it was a well, just wasn't a washout. Yeah. Subterranean void, okay? Get with the program. It's no longer called a sinkhole. It's called a subterranean void, and it's no longer called a tramp stamp. It's called a cake topper.
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0: 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All right, latest is an accident. 680 northbound on Pacific. That has created all sorts of delays. We'll get back to that in just a moment. Let's start out west, eastbound Dodge, slow to recover this morning from an earlier accident at 132nd and eastbound Dodge. That has been cleared as of right now, and traffic is still traffic. It is not moving, so just a heads up. Take your time there. It'll filter out eventually. By that time, you may be late to wherever you're going, so just come to that fact that you're gonna have to accept it, that you're going to be a little bit late this morning. All right, westbound 80 is still okay, even though that accident on northbound 680 is preventing traffic from moving freely. The eastbound side, that's trouble from 96th Street all the way to at least 72nd Street right now. That's where it thins out a little bit. The westbound side, again, is okay as of right now. Let's keep it that way as we round out this 8 o'clock hour. On to the JFK. Sure, let's do it. Why not? The northern side of it is okay. The southern side of it in Bellevue, not necessarily okay. We've got slow traffic due to bridge work over, I can't even remember what that name, the name of that. It's basically where the railroad tracks run under. You can get a shortcut to Walmart. There's 800 stop signs and 6 speed bumps. Yeah, you know what I'm talking about, Bellevue people, right? You're looking at slow going all the way from Capehart to Cornhusker. Southbound will slow you down as well into the mix there between Cornhusker and 370. All right. Anything else you see, please call it in. The total traffic tip line is open, 402-551-2277. We are two Saturdays away from Beck being in town. That's right. His new album, Ride Lonesome, it came out last week. He will be at Steelhouse Omaha next week, the 3rd. It is a Saturday night. Saturday night. It's only Tuesday. Sorry, guys. I don't mean to get y'all hyped up. I was all hyped up. I don't know why. My boss told me, tranquilo, por favor. Here's Beck on the River. Good morning.

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89.7 The River. Liking that song from Weezer. We might as well be strangers. The bassist, Matt Sharp, celebrating his birthday today. 57 years old. Little preview of your birthdays coming at you. We'll get a full list coming your way momentarily. First day of fall. What's the weather doing today? Well, very similar to yesterday, although it did get a lot warmer than it was supposed to yesterday. 64 is what they're saying today. 59 right now here at the River Studios. Should see some sunny skies a little bit later, mixed in with some clouds. Tomorrow, more of the same. Partly sunny skies. 67 for your high on Wednesday. 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Refreshments, concert ticket giveaways, Reaver football game passes, and a live remote with the River. That's right. Noon to 3 is when it's happening this afternoon at 19th and Broadway in Council Bluffs. Midland CU is the place we'll be. Midland Credit Union. Eye of the Storm, not today. Five Finger Death Punch begs to differ. Here they are on 89.7 The River.

0: 7, The River. New music from Dead Poets Society. They've got a brand new album coming out October the 2nd. That is next Friday. It's called Monarch. Yeah, its track is called Cold at 8:51. Anything but cold today. It's just moderate. All right, we're just going to call it moderate. 64 for the high, 59 right now here at the River Studios. Thanks again to Schooley Mitchell for sponsoring traffic this morning. We'll keep an eye on it as we keep going. Again, there is an accident that's being worked, I-680 northbound at Pacific Street, and also now a new one, I-80 eastbound at 84th Street. A nice accident blocking the left lane. So there you go. Crashes, crashes, crashes, and construction. That's just what we do. How about birthdays? That'll give us something good to talk about, right? Yeah, I think so.
1: Well, well, well. You've made it to another one.
2: Happy birthday!
1: It's your birthday. Let's see who you share it with.
0: Ring to ding ding ding to ding ding ding. Here's your birthdays for today. Andrea Bocelli, the singer, 68 years old today. Joan Jett of Joan Jett and the Blackhearts and the Runaways. She is also 68 years old today. Pat Boone's daughter. Yeah, Pat Boone was old, wasn't he? 70 is Debbie Boone today. Sherry Belafonte, the daughter of Harry Belafonte. She's 72. Bonnie Hunt, we know who she is. Come on now. Actress. Also apparently hosted a talk show. Yeah, apparently. 65. David Coverdale. His birthday is today. David Coverdale from Deep Purple, Whitesnake. Coverdale and Page, 75 years old today. Tony Basil, who gave us Mickey. Oh, Mickey, you're so... Tony Basil's 83 freaking years old. Are you kidding me? Oh, my gosh. How the hell did that happen? Tom Felton, who was Draco Malfoy in the Harry Potter films. He's 39 today. Mystical, you know him, Michael Tyler, the rapper. Mystical is 56. And I already mentioned that Matt Sharp, the bassist from Weezer, is celebrating birthday number 57 today. Happy birthday to you. If you're celebrating, we say happy birthday to River listener Marcus H. Happy birthday, Marcus. Stay out of trouble today. And former River and Z92 DJ Lynn Taylor celebrating her birthday today as well. So happy birthday, Baki. I hope it's a great one. All right, 8:53. We'll get you back to the music. The latest from In Color is on deck with 89.7 The River.
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89.7 The River, Papa Roach, and see you in HE Double Hockey Sticks. You can find that on the Netflix series. Hell yeah, man. That's what we want to do. Soundtrack tracks. Man, when's the last great movie soundtrack you got, right? Think about that. Forrest Gump, I love that one. Yeah, that's a good one. It is. It really is. Remember, you're listening for any Metallica song this week for a chance to get in the round in KC. It's The River.

0: It's Fuel off of Reload 1997, that album. It's getting ready to celebrate its 29th birthday. Congratulations. Congratulations to Todd. Got qualified. He'll be listening for his name on Road Rage Friday with Corey to see if he will be the man that gets to go to the event next May. It's a ways away, but they announced it. It's at Arrowhead Stadium. In the round, baby, the M72 World Tour. May 29th, Arrowhead Stadium in Kansas City. Limp Bizkit, Avatar along for the ride as well. You can listen to Go In The Running To Win. All you got to do is be listening. Anytime you hear Talica, just be caller number 10, like Todd was moments ago. All right? Be listening. Skin Man will have
1: Skin Man.
0: Your next chance. Maybe. We'll see. Is it old? No, it's not old school today. Yeah. He could just jam-pack the lunch hour with Metallica, couldn't he? He could. Off of the Spider-Man soundtrack, it's made billions of dollars. And also on his studio album, Oh Yeah, it's the title track from Steve Lacy. Oh Yeah? It's 89.7 The River.

0: 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It's called Lost Boys at 9:27 here on the Morning Fiasco. Weather today looking pretty good, actually. Partly sunny skies, 64 for your high, 59 right now. Tomorrow, more of the same. We'll get up to 67, and then showers Thursday, Friday, Saturday. Yeah, mid-60s, low 70s. In fact, 72 on Saturday. So it might be a decent day if the rain will hold off just a touch. Just a touch. Yeah, just a little pokey touch.
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0: What in the hell are you talking about, man? Ozfest is heading back to the United States. Next year, 2027, the festival's official social media channels announcing the news, posting a graphic confirming both U.S. and U.K. editions. No U.S. city has been established yet. The U.K. edition, of course, will be in Ozzy Osbourne's hometown of Birmingham, England. Villa Park is where that will be. Sharon and Jack Osbourne have been teasing the revival earlier this year. Jack previously confirmed each edition would be a single-day event, mirroring last year's Back to the Beginning concert. Ozfest launched 30 years ago as a traveling North American festival, helping launch acts like System of a Down and Disturbed. Last U.S. appearance was December 31st, 2018 in Inglewood. Always up to no good. September 25th has been declared Dolly Parton Day in multiple cities and states. California Governor Gavin Newsom signed a legislative bill, obviously 925 going to 925. Co-author Senator Shannon Grove praising Parton's literacy legacy, saying Dolly Parton sparkled on every stage that she ever stood on, but her brightest sparkle was the literacy legacy she built through the Imagination Library. San Francisco will host a free Dolly Day. What else is going on? Nashville Mayor Freddie O'Connell also declaring September 25th Dolly Parton Day. Citywide events including fireworks are planned. Portland, Oregon joining in. Celebrate Dolly the way she lived. Texas's Montgomery and Hayes counties also passing similar resolutions. 9/25 is 9-to-5 day, Dolly Parton Day. And Quiet Riot has announced a new lead singer. His name's John Tora, replaces Jizzy Pearl. Tora is a Long Island-born vocalist, previously fronted New Jersey metal band Fire and Ice. The band received over 700 submissions after an open call for singers. Band manager Regina Benali said Tora blew the doors off our songs when he auditioned in person. He had two stints, Jizzy Pearl had two stints with Quiet Riot, 2013-16 and 2019-26. Band's current lineup also includes bassist Rudy Sarzo, guitarist Alex Grossi, drummer Johnny Kelly. Tora's first shows with the group are scheduled this fall, dates running into 2027, including stops at the Whiskey A Go-Go and, of course, the South American tour leg that they'll be on. No, that is not the new, the renamed South Park. No, it's a country.
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0: Well, here we go. It's number one versus number two. The top two teams in the NJCAA will face off yet again. This time, it is Iowa Western football ranked to the top, while Hutchinson holds the second spot. Blue Dragons giving up just 2.5 points per contest while averaging 57 points per game. The last five losses suffered by Iowa Western, every one of them to Hutchinson. The Reavers will have their hands full. The game time set for 12:02. That game on ESPN Plus. 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We'll talk to you Saturday. I'm Jake Ryan.
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4: 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Frontman Caleb says the album titled Oh My Beloved is a look back on all the things they've done and appreciating how they got here. Stories from their families, their childhood, and more all make it into these songs. And the first offering from the album is this one here titled My Whole World. Corey here from Amplified Afternoons, spotlighting new Kings of Leon on 89.7 The River.

0: There's new music from Kings of Leon called My Whole World. It leads us into a collection of 13 songs that'll be featured on the band's first ever self-produced album, which is out November 6th.
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89.7 The River Music from Muse, who recently had to change their socials because of the new Facebook AI. Sorry, Meta's AI, not Facebook. Sorry, my bad. 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Also, giveaways for Reaver football game passes. A live remote with the River. That's right. The River is on hand. It's all going down this afternoon, noon to 3 and 19th and Broadway. Weather today, partly cloudy, partly sunny, however you want to look at it. 64 for the high currently here at the River Studios. It's 59 with music from Kevin. Kevin! No, not that Kevin. Kevin from Tame Impala. He is Tame Impala. It's called Loser. What a loser. It's 89.7 The River. Good morning.

0: 89.7 The River. You just don't go there anymore. I used to go to it, but, you know, then the music changed, and it was like, what is going on here? 9.56, Joyce Manor with new music here on The River. Getting ready to bolt out of here. Skin Man.
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0: Is rolling in next. Don't forget, we have got a live remote today, noon to 3, 19th and Broadway. Congratulations to Midland Credit Union on the grand reopening of their Council Bluffs branch. Again, noon to 3 today. All right, let's get out of here. Sports time.
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0: Yeah! Monday Night Football Legends Patio Grill and Bar gave away some good stuff last night. Lots of tickets. We got more on the docket for next Monday night. Last night, it was all Matthew Stafford. Oh, he should retire. Yeah, 4 touchdowns, 327 yards passing, 195 of it to Davante Adams, who had himself a night, 8 catches, 2 touchdowns. The Rams won, by the way, if you couldn't figure that out. The Giants now 1-1.

0: Rams 1-1 as they conclude week number 2 in the National Football League. 1 week from today, it'll be wild card time in the major leagues. That's right. Season shuts down on Sunday. It was a light day in the majors last night. Orioles over the Blue Jays 4-3. Tigers 9-2 over the Nationals, and the Giants concluding the home sweep. Giants over the Twins 5-2. I say home sweep because all three teams that won were the home team. Again, Sunday, the final day of the Major League Baseball season, where everybody begins play around 2 o'clock in the afternoon. What else is going on? College football is back on Saturday. Friday and Thursday. And we got some good games over the weekend, including Northwestern at Indiana. Will it be a good game? I don't know. Northwestern's undefeated. Indiana's undefeated. It might be a blowout. Who knows? Number one Texas plays at Tennessee as well over the weekend. And, of course, number one versus number two in the NJCAA. The Reavers of Iowa Western heading down to face off against Hutch. Last five losses for the Reavers overall have all been to Hutch, including one in the national championship game. However, two of the Reavers' victories have been in the national championship game. Should be a great one. 12:02 kickoff time on Saturday from the plains of Kansas.
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89.7 The River, your anchor for alternative and rock. Fool's Gold, Buffalo Traffic Jam with the new music. The debut came out earlier this year. It's called Pictures of You. Welcome to Tuesday. It's again, we have the River Crew on the road here a little bit later on as we get into the lunch hour today during the All Request Dinner. More on that shortly. But first, looking at mostly cloudy skies, highs in the mid-60s today. Overnight, a low of 55. Cloudy early tomorrow, then sunny. And highs in the mid to upper 60s before the rains return on Thursday and into Friday. Currently now here at the River Studios, skies remain overcast. We're at 61. And yes, the weather today brought to you by the Midland Credit Union crew who are celebrating their grand reopening of their Council Bluffs location. That is today, noon to 3 with refreshments, complimentary of course. Chance to win with some concert ticket giveaways, Reaver football game tickets, and yes, some of the River Crew on location. It starts at noon, 19th and Broadway in historic downtown Council Bluffs for the grand reopening of their Council Bluffs location with the Midland Credit Union peeps. Looking forward to checking in with Jake and Riley on that later on. Edge Hill in a couple of minutes. Foo Fighters 2 and the Summer Concert Series, even though it says it's officially autumn on the calendar, it's not over yet. With AAA Online, AAA.com/safety. Tonight's the night at the Waiting Room in Benson for Never Tell. And here they are, new music called Last Breath on 89.7 The River.

0: 89.7 The River Window from Foo Fighters. Their latest called Your Favorite Toys, where you'd find it. On our way to lunch here in just over an hour, 712-328-8970. If you want to win something during lunch or at least select a song, the number's good for both. We'll have some Coheed and Cambria tickets, as well as Voodoo's Odd Shop and the Voodoo Odd Fest that is coming up. More on that when we get there, and who knows, Metallica in the mix? There could be. There should be. There probably will be. That's because the M72 World Tour continues into 2027, setting it up down in Kansas City for a date that's close to us in the round at the 50-yard line, Arrowhead Stadium, on Saturday, May 29th, with Limp Bizkit and Avatar. 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All you need to do is listen for Metallica. Any Metallica song, it doesn't matter which one it is. When you hear one, get that phone and get after it. If you're the 10th caller, then we'll get you qualified for a pair of tickets. Our grand prize winner is going to be happening on Friday with Corey towards the tail end of Road Rage. Send you and a friend down in May on a Saturday, no less. Kansas City fun with the M72 World Tour. So hang around for some Metallica. Letdown's new music's just ahead. Brand new track 2 from Five Finger Death Punch and Love to Go. 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

89.7 The River, Do It For The Love. New music starts here. That is courtesy of Let Down. On our way to lunch, I'm Skim. We're going to do it at high noon. We're going to let you call your shot. Give you a chance to win, too. 712-328-8970. The new release called Legacy, out from Five Finger Death Punch. The latest track from that is on the way. Evanescence 2 and new music, a collab here from Low Spirit and Echo today. It's called Ninth Key. And the track is Happy Feels Like. And here it is, where new music starts, 89.7 The River.

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Text the river to 44321. That's the river to 44321.

0: 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The Legacy release dropped back in July, the digital version, 19 years to the day after their first release, The Way of the Fist, popped. But you had to wait until last Friday if you're a physical media purveyor. And Legacy, finally, last Friday, the 18th, the physical versions, vinyl, CD, are finally officially out. So now you know. Working towards lunch, here it comes, a brand new one from Starset. Perhaps you were there on Sunday night over at the Mid-America Center. Starset was here with Chabelle and Breaking Benjamin. 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
1: Well, here we go. It's number one versus number two. The top two teams in the NJCAA will face off yet again. This time, it is Iowa Western football ranked to the top, while Hutchinson holds the second spot. Blue Dragons giving up just 2.5 points per contest while averaging 57 points per game. The last five losses suffered by Iowa Western, every one of them to Hutchinson. The Reavers will have their hands full. The game time set for 12:02. That game on ESPN Plus if you've got a subscription, or listen right here. I'll have the play-by-play with my buddies on the Reaver Sports Network. 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

89.7 The River, that's brand new from Star Set today. A new track called Annihilation, fresh off their run through the Metro just a couple of days ago on that Breaking Benjamin and Chevelle tour. About 30 minutes away from getting into a lunch thing with you, Yellow Card, and a new one from Temper City coming up. Weather-wise, today mostly cloudy, highs in the mid-60s, overnight 55, mostly cloudy, and then sunny by late afternoon tomorrow. Might see close to 70 by late afternoon on Wednesday for a high temp. Right now here at the River Studios, skies are made overcast. We're still at 61. 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That kicks off in about 25 minutes, noon to 3 today. Refreshments, concert ticket giveaways, River football tickets too, and live remote action with your pals at 89.7 The River. It's all going down this afternoon, noon to 3 at 19th and Broadway in downtown Council Bluffs. So we'll be checking in with Jake and the crew here before you know it. Brand new music featured from The Great Divide right now. 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

0: 89 7th River, self-aware. There is Temper City today. We're getting close to lunch here in about 15 minutes. Not just lunch today, the all-request nooner with a couple of chances to win, but a River Road show as we celebrate with Midland Credit Union here in the Bluffs. Their Bluffs location has been recently remodeled and ready to show it off. They're going to do that from noon to 3 today. Refreshments, concert ticket giveaways, River football passes too, and the River Crew starting at noon. 19th and Broadway here in downtown Council Bluffs. Maybe you're doing a lunch thing. Maybe you can fit that in. We'll see. Beartooth will be fitted right in because it's brand new and it's already got its slot here coming up at the first part of the nooner. 712-328-8970. We'll give you a chance to maybe win some tickets for an upcoming show. That would be Coheed and Cambria, just days away. Also some tickets for the upcoming Odd Expo from the Odd Shop crew. Voodoo's Odd Shop, to be more specific. All that happening with lunch here in just a couple of minutes. Got to get there first. Do that with Chevelle and something new from Red Leather called Last Call. It's next on 89.7 The River.
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2: Hey, let's do a lunch thing today. The All Request Nooner, it's here. Just after 12 o'clock on a Tuesday. Not just any Tuesday, it's the 22nd of September, the autumnal equinox, which ushers in a change of seasons. It's because the sun can be seen directly overhead along the equator. Marks officially on the calendar the end of summer, but we're not done yet. We got a week and a day left of September for our summer concert series. Never Tell's part of that tonight at the Waiting Room. Also part of it, are you ready for it? Are you? It's happening this Sunday at the Admiral, Coheed and Cambria. This is our war tour with the home team. Hang around for a chance to win some tickets. That'll be just around the corner. 712-328-8970 for your lunchtime picks here on this, the autumnal equinox. It's also National Ice Cream Cone Day, Lieutenant Dan. National States and Capitals Day as well. Do you know all the capitals of the 50 states? There's a couple that could throw you. Your chance to win with Voodoo's Odd Shop, that's in the mix today is too. We should just get going, I guess. Beartooth's brand new music on the way and a flashback, if you will, to Sunday night over at the Mid-America Center here in Council Bluffs. As Breaking Benjamin rolled through with their pals Chevelle. Got Chevelle standing by from their latest from last year called Bright as Blasphemy. But first, something wicked right now. Here's Breaking Benjamin on your radio station. The All Request Nooner, let's go on 89.7 The River.

89.7 The River from their Pure Ecstasy release from about a month or so ago. Beartooth, new track called Beautiful Again. Welcome to lunch here on this Tuesday. 712-328-8970. That is the number you need for, of course, picking out songs. Also for winning today. Let's get that started right now because we have a lot going on. We'll be checking with our River crew as they are on the road today. Voodoo's Odd Expo, Omaha's local and family-operated expo since 2018. Of course, from Voodoo's Odd Shop. That is getting ready to fire up once again a week from this Saturday. Over 40 vendors of odd, plus performances of sideshow magic and aerialists, too. It's going to happen at the Admiral a week from this Saturday. It is all ages. If you're interested, 712-328-8970. I can put you down for a pair of tickets to go get your odd on with Voodoo's Odd Expo. Be caller 10, 712-328-8970. We'll send you and a friend on your way with Audio Slave requested music standing by. But first, here's Slipknot. 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

0: 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It's a lunch thing right now until 1 o'clock today, 712-328-8970. Congrats to Jay Jensen, by the way. Moments ago, picked up those Voodoo's Odd Shop Odd Expo tickets for a week from this Saturday. Happens at the Admiral. We've got them for you all this week. So hang around for another chance to win. Perhaps tomorrow will be your day. The winning is not yet over with. I'm just saying. Chance to get in for Coheed and Cambria coming up this weekend, too, with the Metro's Concert Station. Well, now, speaking of concert tickets, apparently Jake and Riley have taken their show on the road for the lunch hour. In fact, the grand reopening of the Council Bluffs location of Midlands Credit Union is happening currently, and Jake is here to report on more. What's up?
1: Hey, what's up, Skin? It's me and Riley live from 19th and Broadway in Council Bluffs. And we are, of course, at the grand reopening of the Midland Credit Union Council Bluffs branch. 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We're getting complimentary lunch. 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We've got Daughtry. 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And, of course, we are here until 3 o'clock this afternoon celebrating with Midland Credit Union, 19th and Broadway, the grand reopening of their Council Bluffs location. If you honk, we'll wave. 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
0: Okay, more with Jake and Riley later on, and more with lunch, too, including something new from Young the Giant, Shinedown 2. 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

89.7 The River, Atlas Rise. There's Metallica from the Hardwired to Self-Destruct release. It's kind of hard to believe that album will celebrate its 10th anniversary here in about 2 months. Where does the time go? Anyway, the Metallicats have announced a handful of tour dates for 2027, including a stop at Arrowhead Stadium in Kansas City. So what you're doing, like Matt Bowden, is listening for any Metallica song. And we got a lot of them. When you hear one, be caller 10 like Matt was, and you're qualified. Matt's listening online as well down in the Star City, so we appreciate the support, Matt. He's got as good a chance as anyone else to win it. It's going to happen on Friday, the grand prize drawing with Corey and Road Rage and Amplified Afternoons. Keep listening. There's more Metallica in the mix. Fontaine's DC is in the mix, too, as part of our all-request nooner. Weather-wise, 65 or so for the high with mostly cloudy skies today, 55 tonight. Mostly cloudy early tomorrow, then sunny. Highs in the mid to upper 60s. Right now we're at 62. The weather's brought to you by the Midland Credit Union here in the Bluffs, who are celebrating their grand opening of that location. Currently now until 3 o'clock. Refreshments, concert tickets, River football tickets, and the River crew on location. It's going down until 3 o'clock. 19th and Broadway here in the Bluffs. We may be hearing from Jake again here before the end of the hour. Got the Chili Peppers ready to go. And this one, brand new from Victory Garden, the new release from Young the Giant. This one's called Evergreen on the All Request Nooner with 89.7 The River.

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89.7 The River's called Marianne, Fontaines, D.C. Their new one, Dopamine Chamber, coming in mid-October. 712-328-8970 if you're interested in tickets for Coheed and Cambria. Here they come this Sunday night at the Admiral. Great way to wrap up your weekend with an all-ages show. And I've got the tickets for you here as we do lunch this week. 712-328-8970. You and a friend on your way for an all-ages show. If you're caller number 10, this is our war tour with their special guest, the home team. Sets up at the Admiral this Sunday night. 712-328-8970. Caller 10. You're in for some tickets for Coheed and Cambria. And here they are. Here's Shoulders on the Nooner with 89.7 The River.

0: 99.7 The River Shoulders, Coheed and Cambria, setting up a tour date for us this weekend. Good way to wrap up a Sunday. It happens over at the Admiral. Josh Shannon just got in. Won some tickets for the show. We've got them for you all this week. Of course, again tomorrow when we do Old School Wednesday. So think about that. In the meantime, we've got our River Road crew out there on said road. They are actually here in our backyard. They're over here in Council Bluffs at Midland Credit Union. Let's find out more about it. What do you have for us, Jake Ryan?
1: Again, we're at 19th and Broadway this afternoon until 3 o'clock. We're signing folks up for concert ticket giveaways. We've got Reaver football passes. Midland Credit Union is celebrating the grand reopening of their 19th and Broadway location, and they are giving out some goods as well. 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

89.7 The River, I Want to Believe in This Moment, from their new Witch release just a couple of weeks ago when it dropped. A matter of fact, that particular song with Rory from Dayseeker helping out on additional vocals. And here comes Maria and In This Moment. Are you ready for it? The Concerts and Events page has a little fall fun for you. It's scheduled for October 8th. That's not all that far off. Steelhouse Omaha. It is A Taste of Chaos with Hollywood Undead, In This Moment, and more. 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Welcome to 1 o'clock. The fun continues at Midland Credit Union at 19th and Broadway in downtown Council Bluffs as they celebrate their grand reopening. We'll have more from Jake and Riley here a little bit later on this hour. Death Cab for Cutie with a brand new track from I Built You a Tower. Also one for Waleg, too. But first, we check the beaches in Tennessee. 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

0: 89.7 The River, your anchor for alternative and rock. Stone Over Water, that is the latest offering from I Built You a Tower, which is the latest album courtesy of Death Cab for Cutie. Into 1 o'clock now, and away we go. About 90 minutes into the rock and roll party on the streets, as the River Road Show has set up down at 19th and Broadway here in Council Bluffs, because Midlands Credit Union is celebrating the grand opening, reopening, if you will, of the Council Bluffs location. That started at noon and goes until 3. There are refreshments, concert tickets to be had, Reaver football tickets as well. It's happening at 19th and Broadway. And Riley and Jake from the Morning Fiasco are on location. Maybe you just are driving by. 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See what's going on over there. Let's find out, as a matter of fact, what's going on. Because of modern technology, we can actually communicate with the crew and see what they have for us. So, Jake, with that, what's up?
1: 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And again, we've got concert tickets to give away to Black Label Society. We've got Daughtry. We've got the Pentatonics. And again, I know you and Cord will both be excited about this. The mayor is here. Giant scissors as well. So they didn't bring a sheep with them. They're very dangerous. But they've completed that ribbon cutting to celebrate Midland Credit Union's grand reopening of their Council Bluffs location. 19th at Broadway will be here until 3. Give us a honk when you go by. Jake with 89.7 The River. Bye, Ken.
0: All right, Jake, thanks. We'll check in again later on this hour and see what we can see about that. 19th at Broadway in downtown Council Bluffs. The remodeled version of the Midland Credit Union is up and running. Up and running with Weezer's latest in just a few, almost Monday as well. And, well, every Sunday night from 7 to 9, we roll out the red carpet for the local and regional artists in the form of Planet O, but we also do it throughout the week. 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

Seven of the River, we might as well be strangers. Weezer from the new Gold album, which came out about a month or so ago. About 20 minutes left before Corey rolls in, Amplified Afternoons. And as far as your afternoon goes for the weather, could be worse, that's for sure. Mostly cloudy. Highs in the mid-60s here today. 55 overnight, mostly sunny. Just a tick warmer tomorrow, around 67. Before the chance of rain returns Wednesday night and into Thursday. Right now here at the River Studios, skies remain overcast. We are still at 62 degrees. The weather is brought to you today by the Midland Credit Union in Council Bluffs at 19th and Broadway, where right now they are currently celebrating the grand reopening of that Council Bluffs location. It's a celebration today, and there are refreshments. And there are River staff people there who have concert tickets, of course, River football passes for an upcoming home game, and more. In fact, we will hear more about what's going on there with Jake and Riley as they are doing work currently over at 19th and Broadway here in Council Bluffs. But first, got to get one from Panic at the Disco on and something new called Heartstop. Here are the Revivalists today on 89.7 The River.

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0: 89.7 The River, No More Regrets, Almost Monday today from, thank God it's almost Monday, thank God it's Tuesday, Monday's already in the rear view. And this Tuesday, well, it contains a live broadcast from the River Crew. Jake and Riley have set up at 19th and Broadway. That's where you find Midland Credit Union celebrating their grand reopening of their Bluffs location. It goes until 3 o'clock. And there are things happening down there that might be of interest to you. We're talking about concert tickets, as well as some football tickets for an upcoming game. They got some refreshments, too. In fact, I think we need to go find out what's going on right about now with our guy, Jake. What do you have, man?
1: Oh, Skin Man, live from 19th and Broadway in Council Bluffs. It's Jake and my buddy, Riley. We are broadcasting until 3 o'clock this afternoon. Ivy has set us up with complimentary burgers and dogs, cookies as well. Why is this? Well, Midland Credit Union is celebrating the grand reopening of their 19th and Broadway location, and they have got prizes galore here. I'm telling you what, Skylar's over there running the show as far as giveaways go. Still to come, Skin, even after your time is done, into Corey's time, we've got tickets to Daughtry. We've got a one-year membership to Club Car Membership. And we've got tickets to Pentagon. Not to the Pentagon. 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We've got tickets to Pentatonics. 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IV gift bundles, and of course, passes to a Reaver football home game. That is a family pass, good for up to four people. Here until 3, no purchase necessary. The grand reopening of Midland Credit Union at 19th and Broadway. That's where Riley and I, Jake Ryan, are broadcasting from until 3 p.m. this afternoon.
0: All right, so you heard it right from the horse.

0: Blood Rush, Forest of Terror, 233rd and West Maple Road. 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

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Amplified Afternoons with Corey. And today's show brought to you by Kurt Dimer's Hellbilly Hollow in theaters officially this Friday. We were treated to an advanced screening of it for those who showed up, and thanks to everybody who did this past Sunday night at the waiting room, along with a live performance from Kurt Dimer. But I will be giving away tickets today and throughout the week to check out the movie at AMC in Council Bluffs this Friday, or anytime between this Friday and October 1st during its run in the theater. So definitely keep rocking Amplified Afternoons for your chance at that. Also going to get you some Sinister Sydney tickets. That'll be during the 4 at 4. We'll get Road Rage launched at 5 with Hillside House of Hell tickets. Want to get you registered to win the grand prize for Monday Night Football this year as well, which is the Portable Party Package, and Metallica. Metallica recently announced the M72 World Tour Arrowhead Stadium in the round at the 50-yard line Saturday, May 29th. We have got one pair of tickets for this show, which we are officially giving away on Friday with a drawing. But anytime this week leading up to Friday that you hear us play any song from Metallica, call us up at 712-328-8970. Caller 10 goes in the running to win those tickets. Tickets, by the way, officially available this Friday, 10 a.m. through Ticketmaster. It's Metallica with Limp Bizkit and Avatar. A lot going today. You're in the right place. Here's Die For You from Ashes to New on 89.7 The River.

0: 89.7 The River, the Metro's concert station, Steelhouse Omaha headliner Bill Murray. That show is tonight. The Kinda Hard Tour jumps off at 7 o'clock. Tickets through Ticketmaster or at the Doors, which open at 6 o'clock tonight. That one's Always Let You Down from Bill Murray, along with special guest A Day to Remember. And before that, we had a little tune on the radio from a band you may have heard of called Metallica. What's your name?
1: Greg.
0: Greg, you're caller 10.
1: Sweet.
0: I got you registered to win a pair of tickets to see Metallica Arrowhead Stadium in Kansas City this spring.
1: That's awesome. It sounds like a good time.
0: I can't think of any times it might be better, to be honest with you. We'll toss in a gas card for you as well if you win this on Friday. It's Arrowhead Stadium, Metallica in the round, 50-yard line with Limp Bizkit and Avatar. Tickets officially available this Friday, 10 a.m. through Ticketmaster. But all week long, we're giving you chances to get registered to win them because we've got one pair that we're giving away just before 6 o'clock on Friday. And each time you hear Metallica throughout the week, call our 10 at 712-328-8970. And we'll get you registered for that. We're back with a staff spotlight from Riley next. Sublime, Tame Impala coming up. And also next, we're going to be checking in with our very own Jake Ryan out in Council Bluffs celebrating the grand reopening of a place. We'll find out where and what he's up to next here on 89.7 The River.
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2: Well, here we go. It's number one versus number two. The top two teams in the NJCAA will face off yet again. This time, it is Iowa Western football ranked at the top, while Hutchinson holds the second spot. Blue Dragons giving up just 2.5 points per contest while averaging 57 points per game. The last five losses suffered by Iowa Western, every one of them to Hutchinson. The Reavers will have their hands full. The game time set for 12:02. That game on ESPN Plus if you've got a subscription, or listen right here. I'll have the play-by-play with my buddy on the Reaver Sports Network. 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We'll talk to you Saturday. I'm Jake Ryan.
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0: 89.7 The River. There was Jake Ryan. And let's check in with Jake Ryan again because he is out in our community today. What's going on, man?
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89.7 The River, where you hear it first. Sublime's latest off of the Until the Sun Explodes release. There's FTR. 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Your weather outlook for tonight calls for cloudy skies, low of 55. 68 for a high tomorrow. Mostly cloudy with a stray shower possible. And we're at 64 currently in the metro. 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Celebrating their grand reopening of their Council Bluffs location today till 3. With Jake Ryan, Riley, refreshments, concert ticket giveaways, Reaver football game passes. All going down till 3 o'clock this afternoon. That's at 19th and Broadway in Council Bluffs. And yeah, we just heard from Jake Ryan moments ago. Him and Riley will be out there with all that good stuff till 3 o'clock. Music from Tame Impala. Here is Loser on your anchor for Alternative and Rock, 89.7 The River.

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0: The Council Bluffs Police Department has launched a new program designed to help protect local businesses and to make it easier for officers to respond to trespassing complaints. It's called the Criminal Trespass Program, and it allows property owners to register their properties with the Council Bluffs Police Department and to identify ahead of time people who are authorized and people who are authorized to be on their property. That way, officers responding to after-hours calls won't have to locate the owner to determine whether someone is allowed there or not. Saves time, basically. Businesses who participate in the voluntary program will receive a criminal trespass enforcement notification sign that they can display on their property. And enrollment is available at councilbluffs-ia.gov. And this week, the Nebraska Game and Parks Commission has begun their annual fall trout stocking program, where they release 12-inch rainbow trout into ponds and lakes across the state. Locally, the trout stocking is going to happen in October for Fontenelle Park Pond, Towel Park Lake, and Benson Park Pond. That's your Metro Minute. We're back with music from Buffalo Traffic Jam next. The Beaches also coming up. Deftones and more as Amplified Afternoons continues on 89.7 The River.
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2: Reluctantly crouched at the starting line. Engines pumping and thumping in time. The green light flashes, the flags go up. 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

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It's Cold. Amplified Afternoons with Corey. 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Best.

We go to Poughkeepsie, New York, where a car crashed into a building. Something we here in the Omaha Metro are quite familiar with here lately. Cars crashing into buildings. But this driver was planning ahead, it seems. You see, because this driver crashed into a freeway insurance building. Yeah, they sell car insurance. Making an insurance claim has never been easier. That

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There's new rock from Five Finger Death Punch off the Legacy release, Nails in the Coffin. River weather outlook for tonight. We're going to be cloudy with a low of 56. Tomorrow, mostly cloudy with a stray shower possible and a high of 68. 64 currently in the metro. 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Coming up here in minutes, give you a chance to win tickets to see Kurt Dimmer's new movie, Hellbilly Hollow, once it hits theaters this Friday. Here's new music from the neighborhood. 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

0: 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Doors from Noah Kahan. Kurt Dimmer's Hellbilly Hollow film hits theaters, select theaters nationwide this Friday. And here in Council Bluffs, we are lucky enough to get the film for a handful of days, beginning this Friday through October 1st at AMC in Council Bluffs. And I got your tickets. I had the opportunity to check this movie out on Sunday night with the advanced private screening at the Waiting Room and live performance. And if you are into horror movies, if you like that genre, this has just about everything that that genre has to offer. So 712-328-8970, caller 10, I can get you two tickets to check out Kurt Dimmer's Hellbilly Hollow, September 25th through August 1st at AMC in Council Bluffs. Good luck. We're back with music from Goose next. We'll throw some Temper City your way as well, all ahead of a 4-4. During which time I'll give you a chance at Sinister Sydney tickets. It's all coming up here on 89.7 The River.
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0: Traffic is stop and go on westbound Interstate 80 between 24th and 60th Streets and on US 75 northbound between Capehart Road and Cornhusker Road. That's it. See something else? Please let the Total Traffic Tip Line know. They can be reached at 402-551-CARS. 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And Ryan Lemon is your contact over there. 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Hi, The River. Who's this?
11: Mary.
0: Hey, Mary, you're a winner.
11: No way.
0: Yeah. Got you two tickets for Hillbilly Hollow.
11: Like six times in a row. I'm so happy.
0: Yeah, you're going to the movies. You can check out Kurt Dimmer's Hillbilly Hollow film at AMC in Council Bluffs anytime between this Friday and October 1st. That's when it's showing. I'm going to have more chances to win these tickets throughout the week right here on Amplified Afternoons. Up soon, a listener-constructed 4-4 and your chance at Sinister Sydney Frights on Fillmore tickets. Here's Goose, Good Times, End Times on your anchor for Alternative and Rock 89.7 The River.

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1: 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I'm going to have a chance, in fact, in the middle of today's 4 at 4 for you to win tickets to Sinister Sydney. Let's get into it, though, for Tom and his seemingly themeless 4 at 4. Themes are not required. They're fun. But some people are just like, hey, I want to hear these 4 songs. I don't want to have to explain myself. That's where Tom's at today. He does kick it off with music from a band who will be here at the Astro Theater on December 5th, celebrating 20 years of the release of which this song comes from. We're talking about Hate Me from Blue October. Tickets through Ticketmaster. Yeah, the Foiled album. They'll play it front to back December 5th, plus a bunch of other favorites for you as well. Here is Hate Me on Tom's 4 at 4 and 89.7 The River.

89.7 The River, Social Distortion, Born to Kill, putting us right in the middle of a 4-4 from Tom. Got a couple more songs to spotlight for him, but before I do, I want to give you a chance at Sinister Sydney tickets. They're going to be opening things up next weekend. 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So caller 10, phone number again, 712-328-8970. And a pair of tickets for opening weekend for Sinister Sydney, Frights on Fillmore in Sydney, Iowa, yours. And we'll keep it rolling with Rob Zombie's Foxy Foxy on Tom's 4 at 4 here on 89.7 The River.

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0: 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What's your name?
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0: Adam, you're a winner.
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1: Awesome. 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Thanks.
0: Yeah, you're welcome, man. 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

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Cloudy 56 tonight. We'll top out at 68 on your Wednesday under mostly cloudy skies with a stray shower possible. And we're at 64 currently in the metro, and this look at weather today has been brought to you by Midland Credit Union, celebrating the grand reopening of their Council Bluffs branch at 19th and Broadway. 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

0: 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Hello, who is this?
1: Dale.
0: What is it?
1: Dale.
0: Spell that for me, please.
1: E-A-L-E.
0: E-A-L-E.
1: Yep.
0: Ale, like you drink the ale?
1: I've tried it once. It was not very good.
0: I'm just saying, that's how you pronounce it, right? But it's E as an elephant, A as an apple, L-E.
1: No. E as in dog, A as in apple, L as in lion, E as in elephant.
0: Dale!
1: Yep.
0: Dale, you're caller 10.
1: Yes.
0: You have...
1: I got one of my favorite songs, too. That's hilarious.
0: Oh, King Nothing is?
1: Yeah.
0: Nice. Well, hey, you are qualified to win a pair of tickets to see Metallica and Limp Bizkit and Avatar Arrowhead Stadium in Kansas City. We're going to be drawing for that coming up this Friday at the end of Road Rage, so just before 6 o'clock. Could be you.
1: Seen him once, always good to see him again.
0: Oh, you've never seen him like this. In the round, on the 50-yard line, Arrowhead Stadium with Limp Bizkit and Avatar. Guarantee that. Tickets available 10 a.m. Ticketmaster this Friday. And anytime we play Metallica between now and Friday... Call us up, 712-328-8970, just like Dale did. And if you're the 10th person to do that, you are registered to win. Got Road Rage coming up soon. We'll launch that with your chance at tickets for Hillside House of Hell. And, of course, we're all requesting that hour. Before we get there, I'll have the latest from Let Down. Grab that luggage right now, though. We are boarding for your daily virtual flight, too.
2: Florida.
0: Today, we find out how a missed school bus pickup led to the arrest of a mom. Oh yes, only in the Sunshine State are the ingredients available for such a recipe of disaster. We go to Pensacola, Florida, where on Friday, a middle schooler was late for the bus and was actually running toward the bus stop just as the bus was pulling away, but the bus driver didn't see little Johnny, and so little Johnny missed the bus. This prompted mom to A, take little Johnny to school herself, but on the way, discuss the importance of being punctual in everyday life, or B, call the school and threaten to retaliate that afternoon if the situation was not addressed. Addressed how? We don't know. I mean, does she want the bus driver to come back and pick little Johnny up? Does she want a public apology, a free gift card to Sonic? What does she want here? Well, whatever she wanted, she apparently did not get, because that afternoon when the bus dropped little Johnny off, the 32-year-old Florida woman approached the bus yelling, pushing past students who were trying to get off as she forced herself on board. Then she took her water bottle and poured water all over the bus driver. And once it was emptied, she then hurled the water bottle itself at the driver, said F you, and walked off the bus. Now, we don't know what kind of water bottle this was. It doesn't really say if it was like, you know, a plastic water bottle that you'd get from the cooler at the local 7-Eleven, or if we're talking about like a Stanley Cup here. Likely not the latter, because ain't nobody leaving their Stanley Cup behind. I mean, she probably assaulted a Target employee 3 years ago just to get her Stanley. Also not likely a Stanley, because according to the story, Miss Jackson, the elderly bus driver who is described by many as being a very sweet lady, ended up being okay. After the incident, the school's transportation director gave Ms. Jackson the option to switch routes to avoid any potential future dealings with Florida woman, but she declined, saying that she loves the kids on her route too much and she does not want to leave them. As for Florida woman, well, of course,
3: she got arrested.
0: But I'll tell you, everyone is still waiting for an apology.
4: Sorry, Ms. Jackson. Ooh, I am for real.
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3: Well, here we go. It's number one versus number two. The top two teams in the NJCAA will face off yet again. This time, it is Iowa Western football ranked at the top, while Hutchinson holds the second spot. Blue Dragons giving up just 2.5 points per contest while averaging 57 points per game. The last five losses suffered by Iowa Western, every one of them to Hutchinson. The Reavers will have their hands full. The game time set for 12:02. That game on ESPN Plus if you've got a subscription, or listen right here. I'll have the play-by-play with my buddy on the Reaver Sports Network. 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I'm Jake Ryan.
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0: Got a couple accidents out there. One on Center at I-680. Now, I don't know if that's affecting eastbound or westbound traffic on Center, but just be aware of that. Also, one at 124th and Maple. Also, don't know if that's eastbound or westbound affecting traffic there, but use caution. Traffic is stop and go on westbound Interstate 80 between 24th and 60th Streets and slow on US 75 northbound between Capehart Road and Cornhusker Road. That's all I got. You see something else, please let the Total Traffic Tip Line know. They can be reached at 402-551-CARS. And this look at traffic today has been brought to you by Schooley Mitchell. 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

0: 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Gone, gone, gone. There's Autumn Kings. What's your name?
1: My name is Alan.
0: Hey, Alan, you're a winner.
1: Awesome. Thank you.
0: You're welcome, man. 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
1: Heck yeah.
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Up soon, Old Times headlines, and later on this hour, I'll give you a chance to get registered to win our grand prize for Monday Night Football, the Portable Party Package. 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

0: 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It's Blindfold here on Road Rage, brought to you by Hillside House of Hell, open with 50,000 square feet of pure terror. And all the details online at scareiowa.com. Got music from another band. We got a lot of concerts in the metro tonight. We'll celebrate another one coming up next here on Road Rage. And as I'd mentioned a little bit later on, I'll be giving you a chance to get qualified to win our portable party package, the grand prize for the season's Monday Night Football. That's all coming up.
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2: Aw, well, looky what the cat dragged in. Look here, see? Don't waste my time, kid. Park your carcass, pal, and let me spill the daily dope from a retro rag. It's time for Old Times Headlines.
0: Yes, it's the part of the show where I choose a year at random and read an article or an advertisement from an Omaha newspaper from this date on that year. And today, we go back to September 22nd, 1890. From the morning edition of the Omaha World Herald, and the headline reads, A Bad Man. Willis Brown enjoys the unenviable reputation of being about the toughest man in Nebraska City, and last evening he sustained it. Why is that unenviable? Who wouldn't want to be about the toughest man in Nebraska City? I want to be about the toughest man in Nebraska City. Anyway, the story continues. Going to the residence of his brother-in-law, John Sisko, he smashed the furniture and slung things around in a most reckless manner. Satisfied with his work of destruction, he left the house and police started after him, but Brown reached the pontoon bridge first and lost no time in putting himself on Iowa soil. Four shots were fired at him, none of which took effect. Later in the night, he returned to the city and the officers again got after him, sending a second volley after him, again missing him. Brown succeeded in making his escape, but will be nabbed at the first opportunity. No, he won't. You had two chances to catch about the toughest man in Nebraska City, and you failed at both. And if he is about the toughest, well, then the Nebraska City Police Department, circa 1890, needs to find the toughest and probably hire him on the squad. I do wonder whatever became of Willis Brown, about the toughest man in Nebraska City. So I Googled his name. I Googled Willis Brown, Nebraska City. And all I came up with was an Air Force guy busted for child pornography back in 2020. And a few obituaries of Willis Browns that weren't even born yet in 1890. I mean, Willis Brown's kind of a common name. So then I decided to Google his brother-in-law, John Sisko, the one whose furniture are about the toughest guy in Nebraska City smashed up, and boom! Right away, I found an obituary from September 8th of 1912. 22 years after his furniture got smashed up by Willis Brown, this guy unfortunately died of kidney disease. I guess he'd been suffering from kidney disease for quite some time. The obit says he was born in Ohio and came to Nebraska City in 1861. Nobody with the last name of Brown, by the way, was listed among those who survived him. I've posted the obituary in the comment section on the Amplified Afternoons Facebook page. By all accounts, though, it seems he was a well-liked guy by everyone except, of course, about the toughest man in Nebraska City.
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0: A couple accidents out there, one at 29th and Ames, one on 124th and Maple, and then several slow patches. Westbound Dodge is slow, both between 72nd and 90th, and between 108th Avenue and 144th Street. US 75 northbound slow between Capehart and Cornhusker. And slow patches on Interstate 80. One's affecting eastbound traffic between I-680 and 72nd, and the other is westbound between I-480 and 72nd. And that's all I got. You see something else? Please let the Total Traffic Tip Line know, 402-551-CARS. 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That's Lemon with two M's, by the way. Another concert happening in the metro tonight is The Format. They'll headline Slowdown for a 7:30 show. 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Congratulations to our ticket winners on that one as well. We gave away some tickets, I believe, last week. From them, it's Holy Roller on the Metro's concert station, 89.7 The River.

89.7 The River. 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Weather for tonight, cloudy, 56. Mostly cloudy tomorrow with a stray shower possible and a high of 68. And we're at 63 currently in the metro. 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

0: 89.7 The River, the anchor for alternative and rock new music from Joyce Manor. I used to go to this bar. Road Rage, thank you so much to everyone who joined us last night for another Monday Night Football Party at Legends Patio Grill and Bar. 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
0: There's been an accident reported at 29th and Ames. Otherwise, just slow goes. Plenty of those. Westbound Dodge is slow both between 72nd and 90th and between 120th and 129th streets. US 75 northbound slow between Capehart and Cornhusker. And a couple slow spots on Interstate 80. One's affecting eastbound traffic between 84th and 72nd. The other westbound between 60th and 72nd. See something I didn't mention? Please let the Total Traffic Tip Line know. They can be reached at 402-551-CARS. 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Hi, The River. What's your name?
8: My name's Martin.
0: Martin, you're caller number 10.
8: Oh, awesome.
0: Yeah, I got you qualified to win a portable party package, which we'll give away November 30th at Legends Patio Grill and Bar.
8: That's amazing.
0: Yeah, pretty awesome stuff. Somebody will take home a high-def projector, screen, speakers, fire stick, River Concert Buddy beer, and lots of beef from Rustic Cuts. Could be you, Martin. We'll find out November 30th now. You got to be registered in advance before you can win it, and there's a couple different ways to do that. You can keep rocking the River, be lucky enough to be caller 10 like Martin just did, or it's as simple as dropping your name in the registration box any Monday night between now and November 30th, because we're at Legends Patio Grill and Bar at all the Monday nights. For Monday Night Football, we're in the Cherry Hills Plaza location, just off the Irvington exit of I-680, and we're there from 7 p.m. to 9 p.m. each and every Monday night with great prizes. 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Thanks so much for hanging. Appreciate you. We got lots of concert action in the Metro tonight. 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
5: Well, here we go. It's number one versus number two. The top two teams in the NJCAA will face off yet again. This time, it is Iowa Western football ranked to the top, while Hutchinson holds the second spot. Blue Dragons giving up just 2.5 points per contest while averaging 57 points per game. The last five losses suffered by Iowa Western, every one of them to Hutchinson. The Reavers will have their hands full. The game time set for 12:02. That game on ESPN Plus if you've got a subscription, or listen right here. 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